Well, that's a decent sized finish, isn't it? Well done, Billy Fury, Jealousy, and hello, welcome into Before Offshore. It's the show which plays you music from before the days of offshore radio here in the United Kingdom, before we got to the days of pop music radio right here. Anybody fancy a tango after that? Didn't think

British greats, Helen Shapiro, and Don't Treat Me Like a Child. Before that, Billy Fury and Jealousy, and Getting Us Underway, if you've got a long memory, Jan and Dean, and Surf City. And this one, it's hard to believe, is from the days before offshore. It is so forward-looking, Booker T, the MGs.

0: Archetypal Radio Record, Any Century, Curtis Lee. Real Angel Eyes. Okay then, every week we take a track which hocks forward to the days of first period of offshore radio here in the UK between the spring of 1964 and the MOA in the summer of 1967, the Marine Offences Act. And we're going to play this one, a song that inspired the Partridge Family, amongst other things. They went to number two on Billboard, and the drummer actually went on to play for the Beach Boys many years later.
1: Steve Jenner's Pirate Gold, an offshore classic.

This week's piece of pirate gold, an offshore classic from the Cow Sills, the rain, the park, and the other things like the soggy sandwiches and the surreptitious squirrel that seems to be having trouble keeping its nuts dry.

four offshore party groovers. Sam Cooke having a party. Cliff Richard, High Class Baby Del, Shannon, and hats off to Larry. Now, when most people think of the British beat boom before spring 1964, they tend to think Liverpool and early Merseybeat. Well, that's fair enough, but here's one from Manchester. Freddie and the Dreamers, I'm telling you now.

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0: Got to, Chuck. She loves the dancing men. Carol, and should we do the Goofy Great for this week? Yes, let's. Every week we do it, we play a Goofy Great, which is a great, which is Goofy, from before the offshore days. And this one, Clarence Frogman Henry.
1: Before Offshore
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0: Classic from 1961, but I do. Oh, I do.

0: rocking good way.
1: And I'd love to rock. How about you?
0: And baby, you got what it takes.
1: Ain't that so? You dig the rock?
2: Well, they're talking about rocking, but I think you know what they mean there. Brooke Benton. And the Dulcet Tones of Dinah Washington are rocking good way. Now, we mentioned earlier on in Merseybeat, didn't play any. Played some from Manchester. Ah, it's perverse, isn't it? But anyway, yes, let's play a bit of Merseybeat for you. Early Doors Merseybeat, I reckon. Jerry and the Pacemakers.
3: 1963.

the pacemakers liking it too. One of my abiding memories of Liverpool is going there on a particular very, very good day. It was a lovely day. Across the Mersey on the ferry, and they played Ferry Across the Mersey song by Jerry and the Pacemakers. And later on that day, we actually went for dinner on the same table as Jerry Marsden, who had just been conferred an honorary degree. And we're having a dinner at the chaplaincy. I think it was the cathedral in Liverpool there. And that was just brilliant. What a day that was, I have to say. This is Before Offshore.

0: Oh, yes, there's always room for a zoom and go and shoot the curl. The Beach Boys, Surfing Safari. You ready for the Beetlebug Bop?
1: Now birds fly
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1: but you and I

0: College Kids, Beetle, Bug, Bop, that's it. We can do no more. Thank you so much for your company today on Before. I'm sure it's been a bundle of fun, hasn't it? Thank you so much for being along, and I look forward to talking to you on the next one. Right now, though, I shall say, ta-ra.
1: Bring it on home, Daddy.

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1: Hello, I'm Ian Chambers, and welcome to Album Years, where I dip into a particular year and choose some choice albums and tracks from them that were never singles. So if it's Ramble On by Led Zeppelin, it must be 1969 this time.

Led Zeppelin 2 was released in October 1969. The album had been conceived, recorded, mixed and produced at various studios in America and the UK while they were touring January to August 69, their first album that had come out in January. Talking of debut albums, it was the first album in 69 from a band called Yes. It came out in July. This track, Survival, had been contributed to by the whole band. John Anderson described it as a simple story about how

Yes, on album years 1969, I'm Ian Chambers here on LV18 and Radio Mi Amigo, looking at some wonderful albums from around 1969. Now, back in 67, Sgt. Pepper had taken about 700 hours to put that album together, but this next one took over 1,000 hours. Sold over 1 million copies over 5 years, won 3 Grammys in 1969, made number 10 in the US Billboard, but did nothing in the UK charts. The album Switched on Bach by Wendy Carlos is a classic for any synthesizer fan. Robert Moog had by then invented the Moog synthesizer, and Wendy Carlos worked closely with him. And the album produced was heralded by Brian Wilson as one of the most electrifying albums he'd ever heard. From Switched on Bach, this is Brandenburg Concerto No. 3 Allegro.

Wendy Carlos from the incredible Switched On Bark album. If you've never heard it, I encourage you to go and find it and give it a listen. She was incredible and went on to work on Clockwork Orange and much more. So if you'd like to contact the programme or the station, the email is studio@lv18radio.uk. I'd love to hear from you. Maybe you think I've missed an album or two from 69. Well, I can't fit them all in. I've only got an hour. So we will come back to 1969 another time. But now we move on to an album with the unlikely title of Aoxomoxoa. It was Grateful Dead and was one of the first 16-track recorded albums. And from it, this is Rosemary.

Sadly, there were only ever three albums by Nick Drake. That's the opening track from the debut album Five Leaves Left from 69, with musicians including Danny Thompson from Pentangle and Richard Thompson of Fairport Convention. This is album years. We move on to the fourth album by the Bee Gees. It was a double album. It was called Odessa. And from it, this is Melody Fair.

had the Bee Gees and their fourth album, Odessa, it would be the album that made Robin Gibb leave the Bee Gees until the following year, because chosen for the single was 1st of May with Barry on lead rather than Robin's lead on Lamplight. But Melody Fair had Barry and Morris, and don't worry, the story gets better. Robin Gibb does come back in 1970. And then the Bee Gees' song To Love Somebody, it's been covered by loads of people, but they're, of course, given the incredible Janis Joplin treatment. And that was from her I Got Them Old Cosmic Blues Again Mama. And talking of albums with slightly silly names, how about an album called Arthur or the Decline and Fall of the British Empire? That was the name of the Kinks album in 69. From it, Yes Sir, No Sir.

0: Sir, No Sir, and the album Arthur or the Decline and Fall of the British Empire was planned to be the soundtrack to a Granada TV play, but that show was cancelled, never produced, and hence it was just an album. But talking of Granada, they did film a special concert in February 1969. It was a Johnny Cash concert, a rather special one. We don't usually feature live albums, but then it was no ordinary album at San Quentin, released in June 69 with a song Johnny Cash wrote specifically for his audience.
1: And I was thinking about you guys yesterday. Well, I'd been here three times before, and I think I understand a little bit how you feel about some things. It's none of my business how you feel about some other things, and I don't give a damn how you feel about some other things. But anyway, I tried to put myself in your place, and I believe this is the way that I would feel about San Quentin.

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0: Thank you very much. One more time. 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
1: A classic album recorded live at San Quentin Jail. Johnny Cash, of course, and San Quentin. This is album years. We're looking at 1969 this time round. And another debut album, an eponymous album by the Allman Brothers Band with songs written by Greg Allman. This is Whipping Post.

the Allman Brothers. Now, the criteria for selecting tracks for this show is from the albums that are around in that particular year, and they were never singles. And it's always a surprise when you come across a song which we all know and love, but actually it never came out as a single at the time. This has been a hit for Judy Collins in 68, but the songwriter had been singing it herself for some years, and decided in 69 she put it on her new album called Clouds. This is Joni Mitchell.

Joni Mitchell from her Clouds album and the classic song Both Sides Now. We have come to the end of another album years. This time it's been 69. I will be back with another year, another time. If you'd like to contact me or the programme or the station, it's one email. It's studio@lv18radio.uk. studio@lv18radio.uk. My name's Ian Chambers, and I'm going to leave you with the album which probably had the best cover of all in 1969. If you know, you know. The album's called In the Court of the Crimson King, considered probably the best prog rock album ever. And from it, the classic track, 21st Century Schizoid Man. Thanks for your company.

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1: Attention, everyone. The unpleasant noise you are about to hear coming from your radio is not a mistake.

Bobby Womack and the Brotherhood. And Home Is Where the Heart Is. And we opened up with Judy Street. And What? And this is Edwin Starr.

And if you've ever danced at the Twisted Wheel Manchester, the Golden Torch, Stoke-on-Trent, the Cleethorpes Winter Gardens, the Blackpool Mecca, or the Wigan Casino, then we're going to bring back all those memories to you. If you haven't, we're going to let you hear what you were missing. The Isley Brothers.

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And Northern Soul, the best dance music ever. Right now, Patti and the Emblems, I'm gonna love you a long time.

0: 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Been played to death and been danced to and danced to and danced to.
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Here we go.

0: That's Willie Mitchell and The Champion Part 1. And time for our coffee break or our Coke break or our wine break, whatever you want. I'm going to have a beer and we're going to do three in a row and we've got a request. Would you believe that? We've got a request. It's going to be the middle one, so we're going to have a request sandwich. And
1: it's three in a row on Mi Amigo. Here we go.
0: It's going out to Tony, Heather, Shiraz, all the team in Mi Amigo. That's the next one after this.

That's our three in a row. And our beer break, and it was alcohol-free beer, that's allowed, you know. Started off there with the Valentinos, and Sweeter Than the Day Before. Then it was our request on our request sandwich. Frankie Valli and the Four Seasons and The Night, especially for Tony, Heather, and Shiraz. Oh, and me too. It's the only way I get a request played on the radio. And finally, that was Tommy Neal and Going to a Happening. And right now it's Garnet Mims.

Garnet Mims, As Long As I Have You. This is Lou Pride, and I'm coming home in the morning. That's how it's spelled.

Northern Soul, the best dance music. Love it, love it, love it. Now let's get the email address in. If you like what you hear and you want to hear more, then get in touch. studio@lv18radio.uk. studio@lv18radio.uk. All right now, Kim Weston, and this is Helpless.

0: Robin D.
1: And Robin D sending out the Northern Soul to the world. No, to the universe. Are we in orbit yet? Joy Lovejoy is. She's in orbit. Ooh, I just love her name too. Wow.

That's the Ambers and Potion of Love. And that's it for me. I hope you've enjoyed the Northern Soul special. I've had a ball. I'll catch you soon on the daytime and nighttime programs. Gonna leave you with Levi Jackson and this beautiful day. It's a beautiful day. It's a Northern Soul day, yeah.

Evening all, welcome along. Chris Morgan with you for the next hour on Radio Mi Amigo. Another selection of album tracks. And we started this hour with Yes from the 71 album Fragile. It was Roundabout. Well, I've got lots of round discs, all 12 inches in size, ready to play for you. And we'll carry on with Wishbone Ash.

Wishbone Ash on that one, 1974 from the album There's the Rub. That was a track called Hometown. Well, that will be Harwich as far as we're concerned right here on Radio Bemigo. And a record that's pretty appropriate for the evening service. The Walker Brothers, Here Comes the Night.

Well, it was a 65 album from the Walker Brothers, Take It Easy With Me. And that was Here Comes the Night, an appropriate point to remind you that from 7 in the evening till 7 in the morning on Radio Mi Amigo, we bring you the album tracks, and then in the daytime we flip it on its head and go down to the smaller, the diddy ones, the 7-inch singles. But we are definitely in albums at the moment, and a touch of Rick Wakeman.

I woke up this morning. Oh, my head was dropping so bad I just could not see. My eyes had ceased to serve me. Last night I passed a police car in a 30-mile-an-hour zone and I was doing 93. That's what they say. I admit I am a guilty man. Ooh. Oh, so I blew in the breathalyzer.

0: give a blood test. So they went and took the urine out of me. Oh, oh, oh, man. Ow, that's piercing.
1: Rick Wakeman, a bit of fun in 1977, and the album Criminal Record, and that was Breathalyzer. Yes, haven't been there myself. I'm a good guy, as it goes.

Well, we had two tracks there, neither of which I feel I really have to explain, but just in case you have been living on the planet Mars for the last 60-odd years, the first one was The Beatles from the White Album, that was Piggies, and that was followed by Elvis, of course, from Blue Hawaii, 1961, and Can't Help Falling in Love. And following on from that, an album you may not have been familiar with, it was from Frida Payne. Do you remember Band of Gold back in 1970? Well, there was an album of the same name, and I'm going to take a track off it right now. This is called Unhooked Generation.

Well, as I said, Freda Payne on that one, 1970. I wonder how many people actually got that album inspired by a Band of Gold. Unhooked Generation was the name of that track. Maybe we'll come back at some point. But at this point, moving forward on Radio Mi Amigo, it's Ringo.

Yes, we could definitely do with some more of that. Ringo Starr from the 73 album Ringo. Sunshine, Life for Me, Brackets, Sail Away, Raymond. Well, no sailing away on Radio Mi Amigo. Safely moored up here at Harwich. And as you know, you're more than welcome to come and have a look round. Do check the website first, just to make sure we're open up. Sometimes I have a day off, you know, and then we wouldn't want you to be here and not be able to come on board. Dipping back into 64, this is Meet the Supremes, Your Heart Belongs to Me.

The number you're very familiar with, 33 and a third, which is what these albums spin round at. That was George Harrison, the album of the same name, incidentally, one called Cracker Box Palace. Before that, of course, I played Ringo. What I didn't mention on that one was that it was written by George, so chances are he was playing on that. And of course, earlier on, The Beatles, Piggies, written and sung by George. So it's a bit of a George Harrison triple. As for now, I'm going to play a record for all the Reacher, Jack Reacher fans who watch the series on TV, and especially those of you who enjoyed a series 2.

Yes, the Jimi Hendrix Experience on that one from Axis, Bold as Love, 1967. The track, in case you didn't know, was called Little Wing, which is what their particular series of Jack Reacher was all about, except it's a missile. So, a slight difference there. And from missiles, we go to guns. The Guns of Brixton.

There we are then, that's The Clash, 1979 album, top of our playlist. Of course, we only go up to 79, and that one from the album London Calling. It was The Guns of Brixton, and from Brixton to America. Don't cross the river, though. Just go homecoming with America.

Chuck Berry on stage, 1963. That was the fabulous Maybelline. Well, the time is rolling on. We can roll in more records, and the less I chat, the more records. Here's Little Feet, Long Distance Love, from the last record album of theirs, presumably. Not mine, I've still got more to come.

Little Feet on that one, 1975, have I said. Long Distance Love. And from Love to Stop, Stop, Stop. We're in 66 for certain, because it's the Hollies.

Holly's on that one. Stop, stop, stop. Well, we'll be stopping in about 9 minutes' time if you're hanging around. To get there, though, we're going to have a bit of kinky reggae. Why not? Bob Marley and the Wailers, another live album. This is from the album Babylon by Bus.

Bob Marley and the Wailers on that one. That's Kinky Reggae in 1978. Well, it's time for me to move over once again. Hope you enjoyed the music. Another presenter waiting to leap into the seat and take over and bring you their choice in great music. I'm going to leave you with The Tale of the Gypsy from the Moody Blues.

Hello and welcome to Rick Mark's album tracking on Radio Mi Amigo. We started there with Jefferson's Aeroplane from Soristic Pillow 1967 and Embryonic Journey, but you might know it better as the track that Friends faded away to. Welcome along, I hope you've all been keeping well and I hope you can stick with me for the next hour where we'll be playing lots of great music. This is The Who from Tommy 1969 Music. I'm free.

Boston from their 1976 debut LP, and a track that isn't more than a feeling. That was Rock and Roll Band. Before that, The Who from Tommy and I'm Free. Now, I played some Curved Air about a couple of weeks ago, a great big long track, and I really enjoyed it, so I thought I'd play another one. This is Curved Air then from Air Conditioning, and it's a song called Propositions.

one of the many hits that Golden Earring had over there in the Netherlands that didn't enter the charts in the UK. That was taken from the album Seven Tears from 1971, and it was called She Flies on Strange Wings. Before that, you had Curved Air, Air Conditioning, and a track called Proposition. This is Rush from 1977, A Farewell to Kings, Closer to the Heart.

great vocals there from Dave Byron singing with Uriah Heep from their 1972 album Magician's Birthday. That was Sunrise. Before that you heard of Rolling Stones and We Love You, and we started the triple play with Rush from A Farewell to Kings and Closer to the Heart. Going back to the 1960s for one last one for today, this is 1969 music from Coliseum and the Valentine Suite album. This is The Kettle.

from the wonderfully titled album Wrap Around Joy. That was the wonderful singer-songwriter Carole King and a song called Jasmine. And before that, you heard the sound of Colosseum from Valentine's Suite and a track called The Kettle. Now, this is the first Genesis album with Phil Collins on vocals and not Peter Gabriel, but he does a good copy on this album. This is A Trick of the Tail, the title track.

taken from their debut album Dire Straits. That was Dire Straits and In the Gallery, and before that you heard Genesis from A Trick of the Tail and the title track to that 1976 album. It's time for me to go. I hope you've enjoyed the music that I played for the last hour on Radio Mi Amigo. If so, I'll be very grateful if you could join me again next week. Until then, for me, Rick Marks, ta-da, you look after yourselves and keep yourselves safe, and stay tuned to Mi Amigo, because there's more great music coming your way. I'm going to leave you with the sound of Led Zeppelin from 1973 and the Houses of the Holy album, and a track called No Quarter. Ta-da!

from the album that brought us the big hit single Matthew and Son. That was music there from Cat Stevens, and it was called Bring Another Bottle Baby. And that was from the UK album charts of March 1967. That features one of the months that we've got on the show this hour. And this is the other year we're featuring, 1975, specifically the month of July, where in the charts we found Roger Daltrey, Walking the Dog.

0: 7. Hike!
1: I was late on that one. I just got back from Africa, you know. I was playing cards with the natives.
0: Oh, Zulus?
1: No, I usually won.
0: I wish I had a glass of water.
1: Why, are you thirsty?
0: No, I want to see if my neck leaks. I'd buy a raccoon, but John already has one.

0: I'm gonna buy me a dog. Yes, sir. I'm gonna buy me a dog. If I was looking for a word to describe what I'm gonna buy, I think dog would be the word. Dog? It would be dog. Definitely that would come springing from my lips. Dog.
1: If you noticed, we started this hour of music on Mi Amigo with Cat Stevens. And then we heard from Roger Daltrey, who was walking the dog, one of the many fine versions of that track that there is around. And we played the full fat extended mix rather than the shortened version, which I think was released as a 7-inch single. And that took us into the Monkees, who were gonna buy me a dog. So it's very much an animal theme. Well, it has been up till now, but I think that's the end of it. Can't take any more here on the Chris Cooper Show on Radio Mi Amigo.

Supertramp, first of all, and the title track to their 1975 album Crime of the Century, and then the Rolling Stones rolling the clock back to 1967 for that one. It was Good Times and Bad Times. Huh. Right, talking of times, where have all the good times gone? Let's see if the Kinks can tell us.

The Kinks, where have all the good times gone? Well, they did go away, but they've come back musically with Radio Mi Amigo from the Light Vessel 18 in Havitch, recreating the sound and the remembering the great days of offshore radio and playing the best music from the 60s and the 70s. And this hour, looking at the UK music charts of March 1967 and July

oil disaster where the super tanker Torrey Canyon ran aground between Land's End and the Scilly Isles. I remember it well. Do you?

Well, that got the ship rocking. Hope it got you rocking too. Bit of Status Quo from the Hello album 1975, and that was 4,500 times, and it followed the Kinks and Where Have All the Good Times Gone. And this is Radio Mi Amigo from the LV18 in Harwich. If you'd like to contact us, always good to hear from you. It's studio@lv18radio.uk, and we do try and do things a little bit differently overnight. And if there's anything particular you want to hear, either in style or just a track, do let us know. studio@lv18radio.uk. Some familiar stuff, some unfamiliar stuff. And here's a track from 1966, even though we're featuring the year 1967. It was still around in the charts then because it came from the hugely successful Pet Sounds album. It is, of course, the Beach Boys. And this track, God Only Knows.

A couple of Mi Amigo tracks recorded in 1966, but still to be found in the charts of July 1967, because the albums were so brilliant. We had the Pet Sounds from the Beach Boys and the Revolver album from the Beatles, and from it the track there was Here, There and Everywhere. And that is us, Radio Mi Amigo, around the world, around the clock, courtesy of that interwebby thingy. And it's great, isn't it? We can broadcast in live stereo straight into your home, wherever you may be. Right, as I said earlier, we're featuring July 1975. What happened in that month? It was the start of cooperation, really, between the American and Russian space agencies, because the Apollo spacecraft launched with a crew of three and docked 2 days later on July the 17th. 1975, with the Soyuz spacecraft and its crew of two. So that was the big international news. In the UK, Margaret Thatcher became first female leader of the Conservative Party, and it was the month of the big Moorgate tube crash. Do you remember that? Pretty nasty. I remember watching it on TV at the time, and it was quite horrific. The music isn't horrific, though. Album tracking with the Doobie Brothers. Sweet Maxine.

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Little girl guide. 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Here comes Ivor the dirty old sooty engine driver to make you feel all right.

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1: What a fantastic performance there from The Who, 1967. A quick one while he's away. And it followed the Doobie Brothers, 1975, and Sweet Maxine. 67 again, and these are the Trogs. And Mona, I Need You, Baby.

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Mona, I Need You, Baby. And to draw the curtains across this hour of music on Mi Amigo, back to 1975. And part of the engulfed cathedral. Do you remember this one? Made the charts, but then got forgotten. Japanese artist Tomita.

Beach Boys, Bluebirds Over the Mountain from 1968. Greetings, welcome along. Chris Morgan with you on Radio Mi Amigo for next hour. Another selection of 45s from 1960 through to 1979. And we'll go for middle position right now. Bit of fun from Jackie Lee.

Yes, I think she was going for the children's TV angle with that one. It was Jackie Lee in 1970. Rupert, she also did another one, White Horses, that was it. Flair, wearing your white horses, I think. Another children's programme. Anyway, we're not doing children's programmes, we're just playing music from the 60s and the 70s. And here's one for anybody who normally listens in on a Sunday. This is just for you.

And that was from BFBN, wherever overseas. Sounded a bit like that, didn't it? The Dale Sisters, 1961, My Sunday Baby. Of course, I'm thinking about Wee family favourites. With a song in my heart, Anesta Phillips.

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Shame, really. I rather like that. Esther Phillips, somebody else is taking my place. I think to take our place, that's for certain.

Dandy Livingston, 1973. That was called Big City. I was fascinated when I first heard that, because it's in stereo. Lots of reggae records up to that point. It was been mono, so it's rather fun. I hope you heard it coming through. As usual, we're playing all the music from the 60s and the 70s. I threw that in because I'm going to play this next.

Brenda Lee on that one, 1964, as usual. And as usual, we're up here at Harwich. We have to be. We're moored to this pontoon. We can't float away. Broadcasting from the LV80. And, of course, you're more than welcome to come and have a look round. But do check the website first to make sure it's open. Winter, have a day off every so often. You know how things go. You'd come up here and you'd be all annoyed.

it, because written on the middle of the single is the word Valentine and the title of the song, I'll Stay Single. Draw your own conclusions.

Jerry Lord, and going back to 1960, I'll stay single, of course, so it might just belong to somebody called Valentine, but I think my theory is more sort of fun and interesting. Don't know what you thought about that one. Bit of give and take, I think. Like this from the Pioneers in 1972 on Radio Mi Amigo.

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1: Go makes my day happy.

There we are, one of Britain's finest rock and rollers, Johnny Kidd with the Pirates. That round in 1963, a shot of rhythm and blues, and from rhythm and blues to Motown.

There it goes. That's Stevie Wonder, of course, 1975. Boogie on Reggae Woman, off the absolutely fabulous album, I have to add, fulfilling this first finale. Good may play that one on the album programme. Talking of which, of course, at 7 o'clock in the evening, we switch from singles to albums, and we run right through to 7 in the morning, and then we're back to the 45s, like this one from The Pretty Things.

Midnight to Six Man from 1966, one of those records pushed by the Pirates, but sadly not really doing anything in the official UK charts. Talking of Midnight, I was sitting here thinking, I don't know, it's a bit dim in the studio, and I realised I hadn't turned the lights on above my head, so I got all confused, which isn't very hard, really. Well, just before I play the next record, I mentioned the fact that it's on this Whitfield label. Whenever I see the word Whitfield, I always think about Woolworth, you know, wishing that shop was still around.

There we are, Rose Royce, Wishing on a Star on the Whitfield label. I wonder, you know, it could have even been bought in Woolworth back in the day. You remember when they used to have record counters? You could go in there and get your records and, of course, buy those super duper Top of the Pops budget ones, which I just couldn't get my head round, you know. Was not in love with them. Unlike Jethro Tull, who sang us a love story.

Jethro Tull, I think it was his first venture into the UK charts in 1969, and that one was called Love Story. Talking of Love Records, sit back with your eyes closed for a couple of minutes and enjoy this.

Oh, I sat back and then I thought, crumbs, it's coming to an end. Best get the microphone on. That was Carpenters, of course, 1971. We've only just begun. We've only got about 10 minutes to go. Should have played that at the beginning of the programme, really. So if you're going out at the top of the hour, well, you've got 10 minutes, just under 10 minutes to go. So don't walk off until you've heard this.

Leroy Van Dyke kind of liked that one a lot. In 1962, it was called Walk On By. And as I said, if you're going to be walking out, now down to about 7.5 minutes, I'll count you out, and then you'll say thanks for saving me, or at least my life.

0: Billy Paul on that one.
1: Thanks for saving my life. Well, thanks for being here for the last hour. Hope you enjoyed the music. I am moving over now. Somebody will come in who knows what they're doing to play some more great tunes, I have no doubt. But before I go, you know, every so often on certain stations they have thought for the day or prayer for the day or some lecture for the day. Well, I thought we ought to get in on that. So I'm going to bring you something from Dick and Dee Dee.

And Robin D's got the music for the next hour. Open up with Barry Blue dancing on a Saturday night. And right now, Creedence Clearwater Revival and Someday Never Comes.

0: And taking you back to 1972 there with Creedence Clearwater Revival. And hey, how are you doing? Good, I hope. Me? I'm brand new. Let's get the email address in early.
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0: I just love everything that guy's ever done. Dave Mason. Sounds good on a daytime show and sounds great on a nighttime album track show as well. And here's a band I don't play very often on daytime shows, but have played them quite a lot on the nighttime album shows. Deep Purple, but I'm going to play them now because it's a good one.
1: Robin.

0: From 1973, that's Don Downing and Lonely Days, Lonely Nights. And there's no need to be lonely with Radio Mi Amigo here, because we are here day and night for you, broadcasting from the beautiful light vessel LV18 anchored here in Harwich Harbour. And also from
1: 1973,
0: it's Droopy. And this was a massive hit all over Europe. And this is Vadovia.

And that record's only 1 minute 41 seconds long, would you believe? And it just gets into our format and no more, because that's from 1960. And that's the England Sisters and Heartbeat. Right, after the next track, we're going to have the official Robin D coffee break, and we're going to play our silly little game where you can win a banana. 1975. But first off, it's Fox, and imagine me, imagine you, listening to Radio Mi Amigo and sitting here playing all this great music.

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3: 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That's the official Robin D. Coffee Break, where we play three in a row and play our silly little game where you can win a banana from your own fruit bowl if you get them all right. Going to give you the initials of the artists we're going to play, see if you can guess who they are.
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1: It's three in a row. Guess the artist and win a banana.
0: Starting off with JB. And then it's JR. And finally, KL. See how you get on.

0: It's absolutely gorgeous around there.
1: Isn't it just amazing?
0: Why don't you step down there and I'll take a picture of you.
1: All right, cool. Let me just jump down. 2 seconds.
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Well, how did you get on with that lot? I've drunk the coffee, I've eaten the banana, and I've eaten my sugar-coated honey-glazed donut. Feel quite full, actually. Right, started off with JB. That, of course, was James Brown. And Get on the Good Foot, Part 1. I'll play Part 2 one of these days. Next up, it was JR. That was Johnny Rivers. And from 1972, Rockin' Pneumonia. And the Boogie Woogie Flu. Oh, you can get a vaccination for that, you know. And finally there, KL, Kenny Lynch. And Mountain of Love. Just scrapes in and no more from 1960. Right, how do you fancy some dynamite? Look out, it's mud!

0: And from way back in 1969, that was a good year, not just for music, but for everything else as well. Neil Diamond there, and Brother Love's Travelin' Salvation Show.
1: 1973!
0: Moving on with Neil Sedaka, and our last song together. We've got a few more to go yet.
2: Yeah.

And that's it for yours truly. Gotta head out of here. Leaving you there with the Beach Boys and I Can Hear Music. Well, I hope you've enjoyed the show as much as I have. And thank you very much for your company. I'll catch you soon. Bye-bye now.

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1: And that's right, ladies and gentlemen, boys and girls. How are you this week? You are listening to Radio Mi Amigo. Yes, and we are broadcasting from the light vessel LB18, which is anchored at Harwich Harbour in Essex. Well, what we got on today's show? Well, I can tell you, we got music from the rock and roll 50s, the swinging 60s, and the sensational 70s. As well as all that, we got mayhem, excitement, and laughter. But before I play all the hit records I'm going to play over the next hour, I've got to tell you about the wife. Oh, yes, I have. Well, I thought I was being good. I bought my wife a fridge for our anniversary. I tell you what, I can't wait to see her face light up when she opens it.

And I couldn't wait to put that record on, and doing that, I forgot to tell you what the first record was. Well, it was the American Breed, a record that came out in 1968. It was called Bend Me, Shape Me. It got to number 24 in the UK singles charts, an international hit in 5 other countries. It also reached number 1 in New Zealand. And we followed out from a record from the early 60s, a bit of the 60s rock and roll from Ricky Nelson, and that was called Hello Mary Lou. It's a record that didn't quite get to that number 1 position, but it did get to number 2. This is Radio Mi Amigo. More music to come.

0: What we're gonna do right here is go back, way back, back into time.
1: This is the sound of Tamla Motown. Motown. Motown. Motown. 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Motown.

0: One nice bit of Tam the Motown for the show. That was The Temptations. It was called My Girl. It got to number 43 in the UK Singles Charts, international hit into other countries. There's good times, there's good music, all of them here on the Pete Nightingale Pirate Radio Show, coming to you from the good ship, the LV18. And talking about good music, I think you're going to find this next one coming up in just a few moments a great bit of music.
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That was a fabulous sound of Tom Jones' Green Green Grass of Home. It was first recorded in the November 1966 on the Decca record label. That's right, peaked at number 11 in the US on the Billboard Hot 100. It also reached number 10 in Canada, number 6 in Germany, number 2 in Austria and the Netherlands, number 1 in the UK, of course it did, Belgium, Ireland and Norway. Now I'm going to tell you a fact. I made a booby right at the beginning of the show. I don't know if anyone noticed it, but I advertised that I was going to play records from the rock and roll 50s. Now, I'm not supposed to be able to play any 50s records, but what the heck? I'm going to play one now.

0: 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If you get asked, don't let on. Let's keep it our little secret that I play Buddy Holly every day.
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0: Well, I'm hoping you won't be bad to me and report me for doing what I did just now. So I decided to play a nice 60s record from Billy J. Crane and the Dakotas. Bad to Me came out in 1963. Got to number one in the UK single charts. There's much more gold here on Radio Mi Amigo. And see if you can remember some of these.
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2: Say, Mama, can I go out tonight? 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

And of course, we're always playing the hits on the B90 Girl Pirate Radio Show. And right now, we're coming up to our double play. That's where we play two records back to back. We got the Beatles, as we always have. And I've picked a track from Sgt. Pepper's Lonely Hearts Club Band. So that's for the Beatles. We're going to follow it up with Billy Fury in 1963. I hope you're going to enjoy it. But before our double play, we like to have a nice cup of tea. So make sure you go and put the kettle on. Tea.

0: Lovers everywhere. 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
1: Cheers.
2: 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I hope you put the kettle on. You're ready for the double play. I'm going to go straight in with the Beatles. And by the way, don't forget to get the biscuits.

0: What else? Billy Fury, back in 1963, a record that got to number 5 in the UK singles charts. It was called In Summer, and before that, of course, we had our Beatles, because it was our double play, where we played two records back-to-back. The Beatles, back in 1967. As I told you before, it's a track from the Sgt. Pepper's Lonely Hearts Club Band album, their most successful album they ever brought out. And the track was called Lucy in the Sky with Diamonds. If you're feeling a bit down today, listen to this.
1: Oh no, smile. Yeah.
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1: News has just arrived at our central news desk that Cadbury is in the process of bringing out an Oriental chocolate bar. A spokesman for Cadbury has told our reporter, at the moment this has not been confirmed by Cadbury's, we believe it to be a Chinese whisper.
0: That was the latest radio news and bulletin newsflash.

0: That's right, take a lively companion wherever you go. Take your mobile device, tune it into Radio Mi Amigo, and listen to us anytime, any place in the world, and enjoy the programs, and you can especially enjoy my show, I hope. Hello, thanks for contacting the show. How are you today?
1: I'm okay, thanks, but I want to tell you what happened to me this week. My wife had a proper rant at me while shopping in Asda, calling me lazy and said it was time I grew up.
0: I tell you what, if it was me, I would have been so embarrassed.
1: I couldn't believe it. I was so shocked, I nearly fell out of the trolley.
0: And the beat goes on. Ah, yes, and the beat is going to go on with a bit of a sing-song, so I hope you're ready for it, and I hope you're ready to sing along to this one.
2: Do you want to sing?
0: Yeah, I do. Then why don't we sing along to this one?

I don't know about you, but it's a long time since I sung along to that one. Someday We're Gonna Love Again, The Searchers, 1964, and that got to number 11 in the UK singles charts. Right now, I'm gonna give you an amazing fact, and you'll be able to amaze your friends that you know this, that sharks have been around longer than trees. I bet you didn't know that. Yep, sharks have existed for over 400 million years, predating even trees, which appeared about 350 million years ago. This makes sharks one of the most ancient surviving species on Earth. I still like to know who got that information. Now, I do hope you're having a great time, because the next one is a 60s classic.

0: That was Doris Day back in 1964. Move Over, Darling. It got into the top 10. In fact, it got to number 8 in the UK. Single chart. I just had a bit of news while that record was playing over the phone. My mate has rung me because he was in hospital because he swallowed 4 tiny model horses. He's out of danger now and his condition is stable.
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In 1979, the Neat Award was certainly ringing that bell in every country, well, most countries anyway. In England, she rang it and it got to number one in the UK singles charts. Then she rang it in another 16 countries and that became an international hit in those countries. So well done, the Neat Award. You got a fabulous bell there. But right now, we're going to slow it down, get the tempo down, because it's time for a bit of romance on the programme. So all I want you to do is go and get your partner and enjoy a bit of romance for the next few minutes.

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Then say to each other those three magic words. I love you, and I will love you forevermore. Then kiss each other tenderly during this next record.

0: What a nice record to romance too. That was the Mamas and Papas. It came out in 1967, dedicated to the one I love. Got to number two in the UK single charts, also hit number two in the US on the Billboard Hot 100. More music on your way, but first of all...
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0: Brenda Lee, 1962, got to number 5 in the UK singles charts. Here Comes That Feeling. And it was an international hit in 2 other countries. Now, I've got to tell you this. I went to a fortune teller the other day and I paid £10 for a reading. She didn't tell me anything about myself. I didn't know already. Although, I must admit, she saw me coming.
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1: Mi Amigo, Mi Amigo, hey!
2: And of course, for anyone listening, it's a good job you're listening now because we're coming out to our twin spin. That's why I play two records back to back from the same year. The year that I got this week is an early 60s year, 1961. So if you was around in 1961, I hope you remember the happy times you had while these records were in the charts. If you didn't, but you have heard them on the radio, so I hope you can enjoy them as well. Those of you that hadn't heard them before, count them as new oldies and add them to your collection. But right now, here comes a couple of revived 45s from the 60s.
1: Let's go back in time.
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0: What else? Our twin spin. We have Bobby B from 1961. And back to back in 1961 came The Shadows. And this was called The Savage. Unfortunately, I'm coming up to my last record. I do hope you've enjoyed the show. Thank you for coming along and staying with me. Don't forget, we do broadcast from the LV18. So until next week, I'm going to say goodbye. I want you to have a fabulous week. And I'm going to just leave you with one more record. I hope you're going to enjoy it. So until next week, I'm going to say bye.
1: And now for something completely different.

Oh, yes, the Beatles starting this hour on Mi Amigo and Think for Yourself, a sharp little gem from the Rubber Soul album back in 1965.

and from the Beatles collectively to Paul McCartney solo. 1973 was the year, and the track, of course, Band on the Run.

Mary O'Brien, better known as Dusty Springfield, singing that Goffin and King masterpiece. And Going Back was chosen by producer Harvey Maxwell, who has chosen all the 60s music for this hour of Radio Mi Amigo. And I've sort of alternated it with 70s tracks, which I think and hopefully do fit nicely in between those. And going nicely up against Dusty Springfield has got to be Karen Carpenter.

Radio Mi Amigo. Oh, it's got to be the best in the 60s and the 70s, hasn't it? Wow, and we are indeed. And go on, spread the word. There might be people who don't know about Mi Amigo yet. So tell them that we're here on the internet 24/7. LV18radio.uk is how you will find us. Bowie Mann and Sincere Whale were the husband and wife songwriting team behind that distinctive song from The Animals. We've got to get out of this place. And talking of distinctive songs, instantly recognisable David Bowie. 1974. Rebelled, rebel.

from 1968. It was actually the B-side of Words with dual leads from Barry and Robin Gibb. It's Radio Mi Amigo. It's Chris Cooper with you this hour as we play a few different tracks and hope you appreciate that. If you'd like to get in touch with us, very easy to do so. It's studio at lv18radio.uk. Staying with the Bee Gees as they changed with the times, 1977, and they were in the disco era. Sure you remember this one.

Oh yeah, Elvis the Pelvis, and the title track to the soundtrack of the 1964 motion picture Kissing Cousins. I vaguely remember going to see that at the cinema. Do you remember the cinema back in the 60s when you had the usherette who came round in the interval and sold you popcorn and soft drinks? Ah, those were the days, weren't they? And what other confectionery were we consuming as kids in the 60s? Well, Opal fruits were introduced in 1960. Cadbury cream eggs came in 1963, originally as Fry's cream eggs. And the Twix bar didn't arrive until 1967. Can you imagine life before Twix and cream eggs and all that? It's hard, isn't it? Mi amigo, 60s and 70s, as we alternate the decades this hour. Here's Elton John.

released much later than it was recorded. It was recorded back in 1967, the album Home and Away. That was Del Shannon, and he was friendly with you, and we're friendly with all of you here on Radio Mi Amigo. Because you're magic. Cue our next piece of music from Pilot.

0: Wow, powerful stuff. Tom could surely have been an operatic singer, should he have wanted to take that path. Tom Jones and a Thunderball there. And from Tom to Barry White, who was the undisputed maestro of 70s soul and disco with his instantly recognisable bass baritone voice.
1: We got it together, didn't we? We've definitely got our thing together, don't we, baby? Isn't that nice? I mean, really, when you really sit and think about it, isn't it really, really nice? I can easily feel myself slipping more and more waves. That super world of my own. Nobody but you and me. We've got it together, baby.

I got a feeling musically that was already 2 or 3 years out of date when it was released in 1966. Session man Jimmy Page supplied the fuzz guitar riff on that Mickey Most produced song for Herman's Hermits, and that was Got a Feeling.

0: Bye bye, baby. Bye. Almost time for me to wrap up this hour of music on Mi Amigo, but I'm going to play out with one more from producer Harvey's list of 60s tracks, and it's one of Paul Weller's all-time favourite recordings, apparently, and it was written by Marty Wilde and Ronnie Scott. Can you work out what it is?
1: What?

As a matter of fact, it's right now. Welcome along to the Vic Marx programme here on Radio Mi Amigo, where we're playing the best hits from the 1960s and the 1970s, and we might have a little dalliance with the 1950s a bit later as well. We started with Herman's Hermits from 1965. I'm Henry VIII, I am, and the story behind that song is that when they went in to make their first album, they didn't have enough tracks, and the studio producer said, well, you must know something else. And they said, well, we know this, but we only know the first verse. Hence the comment halfway through, first verse, same as the rest. They didn't know the rest of the words. This is The Searchers, 1964. Don't throw your love away.

1964, the Searchers were saying "Don't Throw Your Love Away." Manfred Mann heard them the year after in 1965 and replied with "Oh no, not my baby."

I was a bit of a Mark fan, you know, in the 1970s. I think that was the first record that I ever heard from them. T-Rex and Wider Rights One. Before that, you had Manfred Mann in 1965 and saying, oh no, not my baby. Let's carry on with the 1970s, but jump up a year. Middle of the road. Soleil, Soleil.

The Tremolos there from 1970. And the last top 10 hit, Me and My Life, he got to number 4 in the UK. And before that, Middle of the Road, a year after, 1971. And Soleil, Soleil. You're listening to Radio Mi Amigo, broadcasting from our radio ship LV18, which is moored in Harwich Quay. So come along and see us if you want to. If you'd just like to email instead, then we think that's just about acceptable. It's studio at LV18radio.uk, because we'd love to hear from you. We're going to have that dalliance with the 1950s that I promised you. Now, this is Connie Francis, Stupid Cupid.

it's been a year or two, you know. Marty Wilde, 1959, Teenager in Love. And before that, Connie Francis, Stupid Cupid, from the year before. This is The Move, and Tonight.

far. This is the Jam down in the tube station at midnight.

going back to 1973. When a rock band could release a single and it got into the top 10, that was a number 7 hit for Free, with the wonderful vocals of Paul Rodgers there and Wishing Well. And before the little break, we heard The Jam, 1978 that one, and Down at the Tube Station at Midnight. This is As Far As We Go on Mi Amigo with Tom Petty and the Heartbreakers. Here comes That Girl.

0: I start to run out of puff, you know, by the time R2 comes along, so the longer tracks come out. The Rolling Stones there, and Wild Horses from 1971. And before that, you heard the much missed Tom Petty from 1979, Here Comes My Girl. This is going back to 1971 now, Janis Joplin, along with her big brother holding company, me and Bobby McGee.
1: Busted flat in Baton Rouge, waiting for a train.

a song that stormed the British charts, getting to number 57, Art Garfunkel and his version of Stevie Wonder's I Believe When I Fall in Love It Will Be Forever. And it's time for me to go. I hope you've enjoyed the music that I've been playing for the last hour, and I hope you enjoy all the music that Radio Mi Amigo plays, because I hope you keep tuned in. I'll be back at some point. Until then, I'll leave you with The Temptations. About the love child of Mick Jagger, I think. Papa was a Rolling Stone. So for me, Rick Tala, you look after yourselves and you keep yourself safe. I'll see you around.

good advice, I'd say. Don't believe a word, especially on this show. That was That There Thin Lizzy and Don't Believe a Word from 1976. And welcome into another hour of scintillating sounds, it says here, with Wayward Paul Windsor, all geared up for 60 minutes worth of stuff and nonsense brought to you by your 24 hours a day great music station, Radio Mi Amigo. You know it makes sense. Right now, less of that, more of this. From David Bowie's 1979 album Lodger, this is Look Back in Anger.

Yeah, lovely. Sends shivers down your spine. That does. Other body parts where shivers could be sent also available. That was Rupert Holmes with the title track from his 1975 album Widescreen. Lovely stuff. We started with David Bowie and Look Back in Anger. An album track in the UK and also released as a single in the US. Should have been the same here as well. It's a great record. Right, we've got Madeline Bell coming up next with Go Ahead On, released as a single in late 67 and written by Dusty Springfield and Madeline Bell. And Dusty actually sings backing vocals on this. And to return the favour, Madeline sang backing vocals on Dusty's version of this song. So there you go. Happy families. OK, Maddie, when you're ready.

Yeah, Marvin Gaye's first ever single release in the UK in March 1963. Stubborn kind of fella. Before that, it was a curio from Ella Fitzgerald. And I know she did a great version of the Beatles' Can't Buy Me Love. But that one, called Ringo Beats, I only recently discovered. And I think it's really good. Written by Ella and only released as a single in the US on Verve Records in December 1964. Great stuff. We kicked off with Madeline Bell from 1967 and Go Ahead On. And you could certainly hear Dusty on the backing vocals there. Okay, this is Radio Mi Amigo, broadcasting from the floating palace of musical delights, like Vessel LV18 moored here in Harwich Harbour in the UK. Our email address is studio@lv18radio.uk. That's studio@lv18radio.uk. We look forward to hearing from you. Right, I've been rooting around in the Paul Windsor big box of obscurities, and I've come up with this little gem from 1957. Have a listen to Carol Burnett and the Tale of the Haunted Lover.

How could I resist playing a record by someone called Buck Trail? Not I, clearly. I think he might be from the Miami area. Certainly the record label it was released on, Trail Records, was Miami-based anyway, from 1957. Knocked Out Joint on Mars. Great stuff. Before Buck, we had a track from the 1961 King Curtis album, All Gold, and that was Fever. As I'm sure you knew back at the beginning, it was Carol Burnett and Haunted Lover out on Capitol Records in the USA in 1957. And according to the Billboard magazine review of the time, that record had clickability. And who could deny it? It certainly had my knees clicking. Right, on we go here on Radio Mi Amigo. If you've ever wondered where the riff for Bowie's Gene G.

Okay, that's a great track we've recorded there. Yellow Balloon. All we need now is a name for the band. How about Yellow Balloon? Well, you know, it could have happened. Just to prove they only had one decent song to release, the B-side is the same song played backwards. And if that doesn't invoke the devil, I don't know what will. Anyway, that was Yellow Balloon from 1967. And before that, a couple from 1966, starting with The Shadows of Night. And Oh Yeah, followed by The Montanas. And that's when happiness began. Christmas Eve 2023, I'd say. That's when Radio Mi Amigo launched its full-time service from the LV18. And we've been spreading happiness hither and thither since then. Yeah, Paul Windsor at this end, in one ear and out the other.

Indeed, Bruce Chanel there from 1962, Hey Baby, and the harmonica was played by Delbert McClinton. And the story goes, well, there's two stories really. On the tour of the UK with the Beatles and Bruce Chanel, Delbert showed John Lennon how he got that sound out of his harmonica, and which John used to great effect on the Beatles' Love Me Do single a few months later. The other story is that John nicked the harmonica whilst they were on tour, and it was later used by John Lennon on Love Me Do. Is it true? I don't know. I wasn't there. Or was I? Before Bruce and Delbert, it was Rick Nelson and Fools Rush In from 1963. Broadcasting from the LV18 here in Harwich Harbour in the UK, this is Radio Mi Amigo, on the air 24 hours a day, 7 days a week, or 8 on bank holidays and leap years, from 1968 and again in 1969 when it was reissued and became a big hit. This is Edwin Starr, 25 Miles.

from 1964 and reissued again in 1971, The Tams and Hey Girl, Don't Bother Me. It's got a really strange echo on that one. Sounds like some of the backing singers were in a different part of the building when they recorded it. Before that, it was Diana Ross and the Supremes with the old Isley Brothers song, I Guess I'll Always Love You, from 1967. And from 68, or even 1969, if you like, Edwin Starr and 25 Miles. Right, times are pressing as ever. So from 1965, these are the Fortunes.

From 1967, Cat Stevens, I'm Gonna Get Me a Gun, and from 65, The Fortunes, Here It Comes Again, and Here I Go Again, Out of Here, at a rate of knots. We'll probably bump into each other somewhere on the Radio Mi Amigos schedules. 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If you fancy a deeper dive into the music, then The Garden of Unearthly Delights might be to your liking. Four nights a week, Tuesday, Wednesday, Thursday and Saturday nights at midnight. Yeah, it'll be okay though, everyone's in bed by then, so they've no idea what we're up to. To finish, it's Pinkerton's Colours and Magic Rocking Horse. But from me, Paul Windsor, see ya.

Beach Boys, Bluebirds Over the Mountain from 1968. Greetings, welcome along. Chris Morgan with you on Radio Mi Amigo for next hour. Another selection of 45s from 1960 through to 1979. And we'll go for middle position right now. Bit of fun from Jackie Lee.

Yes, I think she was going for the children's TV angle with that one. It was Jackie Lee in 1970. Rupert, she also did another one, White Horses. That was it. Flair wearing your white horses, I think. Another children's programme. Anyway, we're not doing children's programmes. We're just playing music from the 60s and the 70s. And here's one for anybody who normally listens in on a Sunday. This is just for you.

And that was from BFBN, wherever overseas. It sounded a bit like that, didn't it? The Dale Sisters, 1961. My Sunday Baby. Of course, I'm thinking about Wave Family favourites. Were the song in my heart. And Esther Phillips.

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Shame, really. I rather like that. Esther Phillips, somebody else is taking my place, I think, to take our place. That's for certain.

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That was called Big City. I was fascinated when I first heard that, because it's in stereo. Lots of reggae records up to that point. It was been mono, so it's rather fun. I hope you heard it coming through. As usual, we're playing all the music from the 60s and the 70s. I threw that in because I'm going to play this next.

Brenda Lee on that one, 1964, as usual. And as usual, we're up here at Harwich. We have to be. We're moored to this pontoon. We can't float away. Broadcasting from the LV18. And, of course, you're more than welcome to come and have a look round. But do check the website first to make sure it's open. Winter, have a day off every so often. You know how things go. And you'd come up here and you'd be all annoyed.

There we go, 1979, top of the shop at the Disco Box. Dan Hartman, this is it. And we come to a record now. Bit of a curious one, this. I've mentioned before I like collecting old records, go in the junk shops, have a rake round, see what I can find. And I came across this one from Jerry Lorden. And I like records sometimes when they have things written on them because it kind of sets up a story. And I don't know what the backstory is to this one, but I get a feeling that a word written on the single and then the title of the single may just have a connection, because written on the middle of the single is the word Valentine and the title of the song, I'll Stay Single. Draw your own conclusions.

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1: Go makes my

There we are, one of Britain's finest rock and rollers, Johnny Kidd with the Pirates. That round in 1963, a shot of rhythm and blues, and from rhythm and blues to Motown.

There it goes. That's Stevie Wonder, of course, 1975. Boogie on Reggae Woman, off the absolutely fabulous album, I have to add, fulfilling this first finale. Don't mind playing that one on the album programme. Talking of which, of course, at 7 o'clock in the evening, we switch from singles to albums, and we run right through to 7 in the morning, and then we're back to the 45s, like this one from The Pretty Things.

Midnight to Six Man from 1966. One of those records pushed by the Pirates, but sadly not really doing anything in the official UK charts. And talking of Midnight, I was sitting here thinking, I don't know, it's a bit dim in the studio. And I realised I hadn't turned the lights on above my head. So I got all confused, which isn't very hard, really. Well, just before I play the next record, I mentioned the fact that it's on this Whitfield label. Whenever I see the word Whitfield, I always think about Woolworth, you know, wishing that shop was still around.

There we are, Rose Royce wishing on a star on the Whitfield label. I wonder, you know, it could have even been bought in Woolworth back in the day. You remember when they used to have record counters? You could go in there and get your records and, of course, buy those super duper Top of the Pops budget ones, which I just couldn't get my head round, you know. Was not in love with them. Unlike Jethro Tull, who sang us a love story.

Jethro Tull, I think it was his first venture into the UK charts in 1969, and that one was called Love Story. Talking of Love Records, sit back with your eyes closed for a couple of minutes and enjoy this.

Oh, I sat back and then I thought, crumbs, it's coming to an end. Best get the microphone on. That was Carpenter's Course 1971. We've only just begun. We've only got about 10 minutes to go. Should have played that at the beginning of the programme, really. So if you're going out at the top of the hour, well, you've got 10 minutes, just under 10 minutes to go. So don't walk off until you've heard this.

Leroy Van Dyke kind of liked that one a lot. In 1962, it was called Walk On By. And as I said, if you're going to be walking out, now down to about 7.5 minutes, I'll count you out and then you'll say thanks for saving me, or at least my life.

Billy Paul on that one. Thanks for saving my life. Well, thanks for being here for the last hour. Hope you enjoyed the music. I am moving over now. Somebody will come in who knows what they're doing, play some more great tunes, I have no doubt. But before I go, you know, every so often on certain stations they have thought for the day or prayer for the day or some lecture for the day. Well, I thought we ought to get in on that. So I'm going to bring you something from Dick and Dee Dee.

And Robin D's got the music for the next hour. Open up with Barry Blue dancing on a Saturday night. And right now, Creedence Clearwater Revival and Someday Never Comes.

0: And taking you back to 1972 there with Creedence Clearwater Revival. And hey, how are you doing? Good, I hope. Me? I'm brand new. Let's get the email address in early.
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0: I just love everything that guy's ever done. Dave Mason. Sounds good on a daytime show and sounds great on a nighttime album track show as well. And here's a band I don't play very often on daytime shows, but have played them quite a lot on the nighttime album shows. Deep Purple, but I'm going to play them now because it's a good one.
1: Robin.

0: from 1973, that's Don Downing and Lonely Days, Lonely Nights. And there's no need to be lonely with Radio Mi Amigo here, because we are here day and night for you, broadcasting from the beautiful light vessel LV18 anchored here in Harwich Harbour. And also from
1: 1973,
0: it's Droopy. And this was a massive hit all over Europe. And this is Vadovia.

0: Here is mi amigo.
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3: 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Come and get it. Right. That's the official Robin D. Coffee Break, where we play three in a row and play our silly little game where you can win a banana from your own fruit bowl if you get them all right. Going to give you the initials of the artists we're going to play, see if you can guess who they are. It's the

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1: It's three in a row. Guess the artist and win a banana.
0: Starting off with JB. And then it's JR. And finally, KL. See how you get on. Get

0: absolutely gorgeous around there.
1: Isn't it just amazing?
0: Why don't you step down there and I'll take a picture of you?
1: All right, cool. Let me just jump down. 2 seconds.
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1: The Amigo, with no static at all.

Well, how did you get on with that lot? I've drunk the coffee, I've eaten the banana, and I've eaten my sugar-coated honey-glazed donut. Feel quite full, actually. Right, started off with JB. That, of course, was James Brown. And Get on the Good Foot, part one. I'll play part two one of these days. Next up, it was JR. That was Johnny Rivers. And from 1972, Rockin' Pneumonia. And the Boogie Woogie Flu. Oh, you can get a vaccination for that, you know. And finally there, KL, Kenny Lynch, and Mountain of Love. Just scrapes in and no more from 1960. Right, how'd you fancy some dynamite? Look out, it's mud!

0: And from way back in 1969, that was a good year, not just for music, but for everything else as well. 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
1: 1973!
0: Moving on with Neil Sedaka, and our last song together. We've got a few more to go yet.

And that's it for yours truly. Gotta head out of here. Leaving you there with the Beach Boys and I Can Hear Music. Well, I hope you've enjoyed the show as much as I have. And thank you very much for your company. I'll catch you soon. Bye-bye now.

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1: And that's right, ladies and gentlemen, boys and girls. How are you this week? You are listening to Radio Mi Amigo. Yes, and we are broadcasting from the light vessel LV18, which is anchored at Harwich Harbour in Essex. Well, what we got on today's show? Well, I can tell you. We got music from the rock and roll 50s, the swinging 60s, and the sensational 70s. As well as all that, we got mayhem, excitement, and laughter. But before I play all the hit records I'm going to play over the next hour, I got to tell you about the wife. Oh, yes, I have. Well, I thought I was being good. I bought my wife a fridge for our anniversary. I tell you what, I can't wait to see her face light up when she opens it.

And I can't wait to put that record on. And doing that, I forgot to tell you what the first record was. Well, it was the American Breed, a record that came out in 1968. It was called Bend Me, Shape Me. It got to number 24 in the UK singles charts, an international hit in 5 other countries. It also reached number 1 in New Zealand. And we followed it up from a record from the early 60s, a bit of the 60s rock and roll from Ricky Nelson, and that was called Hello Mary Lou. It's a record that didn't quite get to that number 1 position, but it did get to number 2. This is Radio Mi Amigo. More music to come.

0: What we're gonna do right here is go back, way back, back into time.
1: This is the sound of Tamla Motown. Motown. Motown. Motown. Motown. Motown.

0: One nice bit of Tamla Motown for the show. That was The Temptations. It was called My Girl. It got to number 43 in the UK Singles Charts, international hit in two other countries. There's good times, there's good music, all of them here on the Pete Nightingale Pirate Radio Show, coming to you from the good ship, the LV18. And talking about good music, I think you're going to find this next one coming up in just a few moments a great bit of music.
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That was a fabulous sound of Tom Jones' Green Green Grass of Home. It was first recorded in the November 1966 on the Decca record label. That's right, peaked at number 11 in the US on the Billboard Hot 100. It also reached number 10 in Canada, number 6 in Germany, number 2 in Austria and the Netherlands, number 1 in the UK, of course it did, Belgium, Ireland and Norway. Now I'm going to tell you a fact, I made a booby right at the beginning of the show. I don't know if anyone noticed it, but I advertised that I was going to play records from the rock and roll 50s. Now, I'm not supposed to be able to play any 50s records, but what the heck, I'm going to play one now.

0: Well, I can only hope the bosses weren't listening for those 2 minutes or so while I played that record. If you get asked, don't let on. Let's keep it our little secret that I play Buddy Holly every day.
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0: Well, I'm hoping you won't be bad to me and report me for doing what I did just now. So I decided to play a nice 60s record from Billy J. Kramer and the Dakotas, Bad to Me. Came out in 1963. Got to number one in the UK single charts. There's much more gold here on Radio Mi Amigo. And see if you can remember some of these.
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2: Oh, Maggie, I couldn't have tried anymore.
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2: Say, Mama, can I go out tonight? Say, Mama, will it be all right?
1: Pete Nightingale, the DJ you grew up with, is always playing your favorite all-time hits.

And of course, we're always playing the hits on the Beatnine Girl Pirate Radio Show. And right now, we're coming up to our double play. That's where we play two records back to back. We got the Beatles, as we always have. And I've picked a track from Sgt. Pepper's Lonely Hearts Club Band. So that's for the Beatles. We're going to follow it up with Billy Fury in 1963. I hope you're going to enjoy it. But before our double play, we like to have a nice cup of tea. So make sure you go and put the kettle on. Tea.

0: lovers everywhere. 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
1: Cheers.
2: 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I hope you put the kettle on. You're ready for the double play. I'm going to go straight in with the Beatles. And by the way, don't forget to get the biscuits.

0: What else? Billy Fury, back in 1963, a record that got to number 5 in the UK singles charts. It was called In Summer, and before that, of course, we had our Beatles, because it was our double play where we played two records back to back. The Beatles, back in 1967. As I told you before, it's a track from the Sgt. Pepper's Lonely Hearts Club Band album, their most successful album they ever brought out. And the track was called Lucy in the Sky with Diamonds. If you're feeling a bit down today, listen to this.
1: Oh no, smile.
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0: 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We are broadcasting from the light vessel LV18, which is anchored at Harwich Harbour in Essex. 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
1: News has just arrived at our central news desk that Cadbury is in the process of bringing out an Oriental chocolate bar. A spokesman for Cadbury has told our reporter, at the moment this has not been confirmed by Cadbury's, we believe it to be a Chinese whisper.
0: That was the latest.

0: That's right. Take a lively companion wherever you go. 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And you can especially enjoy my show, I hope. Hello. Thanks for contacting the show. How are you today?
1: I'm okay, thanks, but I want to tell you what happened to me this week. My wife had a proper rant at me while shopping in Asda, calling me lazy and said it was time I grew up.
0: I tell you what, if it was me, I would have been so embarrassed.
1: I couldn't believe it. I was so shocked, I nearly fell out of the trolley.
0: And the beat goes on. Ah, yes, and the beat is going to go on with a bit of a sing-song, so I hope you're ready for it, and I hope you're ready to sing along to this one.
2: Do you want to sing?
0: Yeah, I do. Then why don't we sing along to this one?

I don't know about you, but it's a long time since I sung along to that one. Someday We're Gonna Love Again, The Searchers, 1964, and that got to number 11 in the UK single charts. Right now, I'm gonna give you an amazing fact, and you'll be able to amaze your friends that you know this, that sharks have been around longer than trees. I bet you didn't know that. Yep, sharks have existed for over 400 million years, predating even trees, which appeared about 350 million years ago. This makes sharks one of the most ancient surviving species on Earth. I still like to know who got that information. Now, I do hope you're having a great time, because the next one is a 60s classic.

0: That was Doris Day back in 1964. Move Over, Darling. It got into the top 10. In fact, it got to number 8 in the UK. Single chart. I just had a bit of news while that record was playing over the phone. My mate has rung me because he was in hospital because he swallowed 4 tiny model horses. Is that a danger now? And his condition is stable.
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In 1979, the Neat Award was certainly ringing that bell in every country, well, most countries anyway. In England, she rang it and it got to number one in the UK singles chart. Then she rang it in another 16 countries and that became an international hit in those countries. So well done, the Neat Award. You got a fabulous bell there. But right now, we're going to slow it down, get the tempo down, because it's time for a bit of romance on the programme. So all I want you to do is go and get your partner and enjoy a bit of romance for the next few minutes.

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Then say to each other those three magic words. 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Then kiss each other tenderly during this next record.

What a nice record to romance too. That was the Mamas and Papas. It came out in 1967, dedicated to the one I love. Got to number two in the UK single charts, also hit number two in the US on the Billboard Hot 100. More music on your way, but first of all...

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It's got music to make you happy. It's got fun that makes you laugh, and excitement that will last you a whole week long.

0: Brenda Lee, 1962, got to number 5 in the UK singles charts. Here Comes That Feeling. And it was an international hit in 2 other countries. Now, I've got to tell you this. I went to a fortune teller the other day and I paid £10 for a reading. She didn't tell me anything about myself. I didn't know already. Although, I must admit, she saw me coming.
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1: Mi Amigo, Mi Amigo, hey!
2: And of course, for anyone listening, it's a good job you're listening now because we're coming out to our twin spin. That's why I play two records back to back from the same year. The year that I got this week is an early 60s year, 1961. So if you was around in 1961, I hope you remember the happy times you had while these records were in the charts. If you didn't, but you have heard them on the radio, so I hope you're going to enjoy them as well. Those of you that hadn't heard them before, count them as new oldies and add them to your collection. But right now, here comes a couple of revived 45s from the 60s.
1: Let's go back in time.
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0: What else? Our twin spin. We have Bobby B from 1961, and back to back in 1961 came The Shadows. And this was called The Savage. Unfortunately, I'm coming up to my last record. I do hope you've enjoyed the show. Thank you for coming along and staying with me. Don't forget, we do broadcast from the LV18. So until next week, I'm going to say goodbye. I want you to have a fabulous week. And I'm going to just leave you with one more record. I hope you're going to enjoy it. So until next week, I'm going to say bye.
1: And now for something completely different.

Oh, yes, the Beatles starting this hour on Mi Amigo and Think for Yourself, a sharp little gem from the Rubber Soul album back in 1965.

and from the Beatles collectively to Paul McCartney solo. 1973 was the year, and the track, of course, Band on the Run.

0: Mary O'Brien, better known as Dusty Springfield, singing that Goffin and King masterpiece.
1: Me amigo, good vibrations, where the action is. Me amigo, much more music, where the action is.
0: And Going Back was chosen by producer Harvey Maxwell, who has chosen all the 60s music for this hour of Radio Mi Amigo, and I've sort of alternated it with 70s tracks, which I think and hopefully do fit nicely in between those. And going nicely up against Dusty Springfield has got to be Karen Carpenter.

Radio Mi Amigo. Oh, it's got to be the best in the 60s and the 70s, hasn't it? Wow, and we are indeed. And go on, spread the word. There might be people who don't know about Mi Amigo yet. So tell them that we're here on the internet 24/7. LV18radio.uk is how you will find us. Barry Mann and Sincere Whale were the husband and wife songwriting team behind that distinctive song from The Animals, We've Got to Get Out of This Place. And talking of distinctive songs, instantly recognisable David Bowie. 1974. Rebel to Rebel.

Thank you, Harvey, for choosing that track. It's a subject we like to talk about on our lightship. Sinking ships, indeed. That was a B-side from the Bee Gees, and from 1968, it was actually the B-side of Words with dual leads from Barry and Robin Gibb. It's Radio Mi Amigo. It's Chris Cooper with you this hour as we play few different tracks, and hope you appreciate that. If you'd like to get in touch with us, very easy to do so. It's studio at lv18radio.uk. Staying with the Bee Gees as they changed with the times, 1977, and they were in the disco era. Sure you remember this one.

Oh yeah, Elvis the Pelvis, and the title track to the soundtrack of the 1964 motion picture Kissing Cousins. I vaguely remember going to see that at the cinema. Do you remember the cinema back in the 60s when you had the usherette who came round in the interval and sold you popcorn and soft drinks? Ah, those were the days, weren't they? And what other confectionery were we consuming as kids in the 60s? Well, Opal fruits were introduced in 1960. Cadbury cream eggs came in 1963, originally as Fry's cream eggs. And the Twix bar didn't arrive until 1967. Can you imagine life before Twix and cream eggs and all that? It's hard, isn't it?

released much later than it was recorded. It was recorded back in 1967, the album Home and Away. That was Del Shannon, and he was friendly with you, and we're friendly with all of you here on Radio Mi Amigo. Because you're magic. Cue our next piece of music. From Pilot.

0: Wow, powerful stuff. Tom could surely have been an operatic singer should he have wanted to take that path. Tom Jones and a Thunderball there. And from Tom to Barry White, who was the undisputed maestro of 70s soul and disco with his instantly recognisable bass baritone voice.
1: We got it together, didn't we? We've definitely got our thing together, don't we, baby? Isn't that nice? I mean, really, when you really sit and think about it, isn't it really, really nice? I can easily feel myself slipping more and more away into that super world of my own. Nobody but you and me. We've got it together, baby.

I got a feeling musically that was already 2 or 3 years out of date when it was released in 1966. Session man Jimmy Page supplied the fuzz guitar riff on that Mickey Most produced song for Herman's Hermits, and that was Got a Feeling.

Bye bye, baby. Bye. Almost time for me to wrap up this hour of music on Mi Amigo, but I'm going to play out with one more from producer Harvey's list of 60s tracks, and it's one of Paul Weller's all-time favourite recordings, apparently, and it was written by Marty Wilde and Ronnie Scott. Can you work out what it is?

As a matter of fact, it's right now. Welcome along to the Rick Marks programme here on Radio Mi Amigo, where we're playing the best hits from the 1960s and the 1970s, and we might have a little dalliance with the 1950s a bit later as well. We started with Herman's Hermits from 1965. I'm Henry VIII, I am, and the story behind that song is that when they went in to make their first album, they didn't have enough tracks, and the studio producer said, well, you must know something else, and they said, well, we know this, but we only know the first verse. Hence the comment halfway through, first verse, same as the rest. They didn't know the rest of the words. This is The Searchers, 1964. Don't throw your love away.

1964, the Searchers were saying "Don't Throw Your Love Away." Manfred Mann heard them the year after in 1965 and replied with "Oh no, not my baby." Oh, no.

I was a bit of a Mark fan, you know, in the 1970s. I think that was the first record that I ever heard from them. T-Rex and Wider Rights One. Before that, you had Manfred Mann in 1965 and saying, oh no, not my baby. Let's carry on with the 1970s, but jump up a year. Middle of the road. Soleil, Soleil.

The Tremolos there from 1970. And the last top 10 hit, Me and My Life. He got to number 4 in the UK. And before that, Middle of the Road, a year after, 1971. And Soleil, Soleil. You're listening to Radio Mi Amigo, broadcasting from our radio ship LV18, which is moored in Harwich Quay. So come along and see us if you want to. If you'd just like to email instead, then we think that's just about acceptable. It's studio at LV18radio.uk, because we'd love to hear from you. We're going to have that dalliance with the 1950s that I promised you now. This is Connie Francis, Stupid Cupid.

it's been a year or two, you know. Marty Wilde, 1959, Teenager in Love, and before that, Connie Francis, Stupid Cupid from the year before. This is The Move, and Tonight.

One of my favourite 1960s bands, although that was from 1971, The Move. And tonight, he lives in the same town as me, did Roy Wood, so I used to see him walking through the town centre on a Saturday morning, which was always fairly cool, I thought. Now, for all you kids that wanted to rebel in 1978, but the Sex Pistols were just going that little bit too far, this is a jam. Down in the tube station at midnight.

be going back to 1973, when a rock band could release a single and it got into the top 10. That was a number 7 hit for Free, with the wonderful vocals of Paul Rodgers there and Wishing Well. And before the little break, we heard The Jam, 1978, that one, and Down at the Tube Station at Midnight. This is As Far As We Go on Mi Amigo with Tom Petty and the Heartbreakers. Here comes That Girl.

0: I start to run out of puff, you know, by the time R2 comes along, so the longer tracks come out. The Rolling Stones there, and Wild Horses from 1971. And before that, you heard the much missed Tom Petty from 1979. Here Comes My Girl. This is going back to 1971 now. Janis Joplin, along with her big brother holding company, me and Bobby McGee.
1: Busted flat in Baton Rouge, waiting for a train.

a song that stormed the British charts, getting to number 57, Art Garfunkel and his version of Stevie Wonder's I Believe When I Fall in Love It Will Be Forever. And it's time for me to go. I hope you've enjoyed the music that I've been playing for the last hour, and I hope you enjoy all the music that Radio Mi Amigo plays, because I hope you keep tuned in. I'll be back at some point. Until then, I'll leave you with the Temptations. About the love child of Mick Jagger, I think. Papa was a Rolling Stone. So for me, Rick Tala, you look after yourselves and you keep yourself safe. I'll see you around.

good advice, I'd say. Don't believe a word, especially on this show. That was That There Thin Lizzy and Don't Believe a Word from 1976. And welcome into another hour of scintillating sounds, it says here, with Wayward Paul Windsor, all geared up for 60 minutes worth of stuff and nonsense brought to you by your 24 hours a day great music station, Radio Mi Amigo. You know it makes sense. Right now, less of that, more of this. From David Bowie's 1979 album Lodger, this is Look Back in Anger.

Yeah, lovely. Sends shivers down your spine, that does. Other body parts where shivers could be sent also available. That was Rupert Holmes with the title track from his 1975 album Widescreen. Lovely stuff. We started with David Bowie and Look Back in Anger, an album track in the UK and also released as a single in the US. Should have been the same here as well. It's a great record. Right, we've got Madeline Bell coming up next with Go Ahead On, released as a single in late 67 and written by Dusty Springfield and Madeline Bell. And Dusty actually sings backing vocals on this. And to return the favour, Madeline sang backing vocals on Dusty's version of this song. So there you go. Happy families. OK, Maddie, when you're ready.

Yeah, Marvin Gaye's first ever single release in the UK in March 1963. Stubborn kind of fella. Before that, it was a curio from Ella Fitzgerald. And I know she did a great version of the Beatles' Can't Buy Me Love. But that one, called Ringo Beats, I only recently discovered. And I think it's really good. Written by Ella and only released as a single in the US on Verve Records in December 1964. Great stuff. We kicked off with Madeline Bell from 1967 and Go Ahead On. And you could certainly hear Dusty on the backing vocals there. Okay, this is Radio Mi Amigo, broadcasting from the floating palace of musical delights, like vessel LV18 moored here in Harwich Harbour in the UK. Our email address is studio@lv18radio.uk. That's studio@lv18radio.uk. We look forward to hearing from you. Right, I've been rooting around in the Paul Windsor big box of obscurities, and I've come up with this little gem from 1957. Have a listen to Carol Burnett and the Tale of the Haunted Lover.

How could I resist playing a record by someone called Buck Trail? Not I, clearly. I think he might be from the Miami area. Certainly the record label it was released on, Trail Records, was Miami-based anyway. From 1957, Knocked Out Joint on Mars. Great stuff. Before Buck, we had a track from the 1961 King Curtis album, All Gold, and that was Fever. As I'm sure you knew back at the beginning, it was Carol Burnett and Haunted Lover out on Capitol Records in the USA in 1957. And according to the Billboard magazine review of the time, that record had clickability. And who could deny it? It certainly had my knees clicking. Right, on we go here on Radio Mi Amigo. If you've ever wondered where the riff for Bowie's Gene Genie came from, have a listen to this. There are, let's say, certain similarities. These are the Shadows of Night. Whoa, yeah!

Okay, that's a great track we've recorded there. Yellow Balloon. All we need now is a name for the band. How about Yellow Balloon? Well, you know, it could have happened. Just to prove they only had one decent song to release, the B-side is the same song played backwards. And if that doesn't invoke the devil, I don't know what will. Anyway, that was Yellow Balloon from 1967. And before that, a couple from 1966, starting with The Shadows of Night. And Oh Yeah, followed by The Montanas. And that's when happiness began. Christmas Eve 2023, I'd say. That's when Radio Mi Amigo launched its full-time service from the LV18, and we've been spreading happiness hither and thither since then. Yeah, Paul Windsor at this end, in one ear and out the other.

Indeed, Bruce Chanel there from 1962, Hey Baby, and the harmonica was played by Delbert McClinton. And the story goes, well, there's two stories really. On the tour of the UK with the Beatles and Bruce Chanel, Delbert showed John Lennon how he got that sound out of his harmonica, and which John used to great effect on the Beatles' Love Me Do single a few months later. The other story is that John nicked the harmonica whilst they were on tour, and it was later used by John Lennon on Love Me Do. Is it true? I don't know. I wasn't there. Or was I? Before Bruce and Delbert, it was Rick Nelson and Fools Rush In from 1963. Broadcasting from the LV18 here in Harwich Harbour in the UK, this is Radio Mi Amigo, on the air 24 hours a day, 7 days a week, or 8 on bank holidays and leap years, from 1968 and again in 1969 when it was reissued and became a big hit. This is Edwin Starr, 25 Miles.

from 1964 and reissued again in 1971, The Tams and Hey Girl, Don't Bother Me. It's got a really strange echo on that one. Sounds like some of the backing singers were in a different part of the building when they recorded it. Before that, it was Diana Ross and the Supremes with the old Isley Brothers song, I Guess I'll Always Love You, from 1967. And from 68, or even 1969, if you like, Edwin Starr and 25 Miles. Right, times are pressing as ever. So from 1965, these are the Fortunes.

From 1967, Cat Stevens, I'm Gonna Get Me a Gun. And from 65, The Fortunes, Here It Comes Again. And Here I Go Again, Out of Here, At a Rate of Knots. We'll probably bump into each other somewhere on the Radio Mi Amigos schedules. Maybe best to check the webpage at lv18radio.uk to avoid any unnecessary awkwardness. If you fancy a deeper dive into the music, then The Garden of Unearthly Delights might be to your liking. Four nights a week, Tuesday, Wednesday, Thursday and Saturday nights at midnight. Yeah, it'll be okay though, everyone's in bed by then, so they've no idea what we're up to. To finish, it's Pinkerton's Colours and Magic Rocking Horse. But from me, Paul Windsor, see ya.

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Let's head toward the unknown region with Chris B, where pomposity and pretension.

in our heads today. It is the 3rd of May 1968. That was Tim Andrews. His real name was Chris Andrews, but there was already a Chris Andrews in Chris. I'm getting all mixed up. Chris, I'm thinking of Chris and Les. Chris Andles at towardtheunknownregion.com. Les has been away quite a while. He is busy. We're busy. And our paths don't always cross. Anyway, Tim Andrews, Something About, in brackets, and then Suburbia, and that was the, well, was it the B-side or was it the A-side? It's the side that I knew as the A-side when I purchased that one day from my favourite tumble-down record store, 10 for £1. But the other side, Your Tea Is Strong. Apparently, that was intended to be the A-side, but the DJs switched it round because it was a little bit embarrassing, shall we say, with the cod. I thought it was Indian, but other people think it was Jamaican voice. Anyway, they were singing about a particularly strong blend of tea. And did you notice towards the end there, Tim was singing or saying, "I'm as high as a kite." Anyway, it sounds like "I'm as high as a kite." My name's Chris. That was on Parlophone Records. These are the Episode. They were previously known as Episode 6, and they did include Roger Glover. Play both sides of this. That's Roger Glover of Deep Purple. After this, we'll play Boz. He ended up in King Crimson. His real name was Raymond Burrell. And it's going to be a couple of Bob Dylan tunes. "I Shall Be Released." And Flood, Boz. Yeah, "Down in the Flood." Apparently an unrecorded by Bob Dylan tune, or at least it was at the time. So Raymond Burrell, a.k.a. Boz. And it features John Lord on the mellotron and Richie Blackmore on guitar. So more Deep Purple connections. First of all, Episode and Wide Smiles from me.

Okay, 3rd of May 1968 is when all of these singles were released. In this hour and the next hour, issue 226 of the new singles, there were 60 singles released on this particular day. That was Raymond Burrell, also known as Boz, who would later join King Crimson. I certainly saw him on tour with them in 1971 at the De Montfort Hall, Leicester, with King Crimson. Joining Boz, or helping him along, was John Lord on keyboards, mellotron, etc. Richie Blackmore guitar, that's part of Deep Purple. And the other part of Deep Purple were in the previous two songs we played, Episode 6, or they were just called the episode by now, Wide Smiles and Wide Smiles. Oh, let's have a look. It's one of another one of those. A little one, yes. And that included Roger Glover and Ian Gillan. So we had just about all of Deep Purple in the past four songs. MGM Records, the episode, and Boz was on, do you know, it really is bad, isn't it? Columbia. You'd think there was no research goes into this programme whatsoever. Having heard I Shall Be Released by John Lord, by Boz, this is Mark Ellington, his version on Philips Records. I mean, you ain't going, it's about right, we ain't going nowhere.

having suitably composed myself. That's Mark Ellington and his version of the Bob Dylan tune, I Shall Be Released, on Philips Records. Another Bob Dylan tune. It's a Bob Dylan fest at the moment. You Ain't Going Nowhere. We're going to hear the version by Unit 4 Plus 2 on Fontana Records. But first of all, the version as performed by Paul and Linda. But it's not that Paul and Linda. It is Paul McNeil and Linda Peters.

0: the Tremolos and the Girl from Nowhere. And we began with You Ain't Going Nowhere, Paul and Linda. That's Paul McNeil and Linda Peters on MGM Records. And Unit 4 Plus 2, You Ain't Going Nowhere on Fontana. And the other side of their single, Unit 4 Plus 2, So You Want to Be a Blues Player. Yeah, and then we finished up with the Tremolos. And for once, we can play a jingle that has some meaning. This is the other side of that Tremolos single, and this was a big hit for them.
1: 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Not just listening, I hope, but joining in with all these tunes you know so well.

Lulay, a Lulay, a la la la. On CBS Records, one of the 60 singles released on this day, the 3rd of May, 1968. And someone who's just passed away also released a single on the 3rd of May, and that was Duane Eddy. And it wasn't, of course, it was a reissue even then in 68. It was

0: Duane Eddy, who has passed away at the start of May in 2024. And these are the new singles for the start of May. In fact, May the 3rd, 1968. There were 60 of those singles. We just heard Duane Eddy with a couple of re-recorded in stereo tunes, Peter Gunn and Rebel Rouser. These are the Pyramids.
1: You know, sir, nice. You're standing on my feet.

Some various tunes from our Jamaican friends, Lynn Tate and the Jets, El Casino Royale, on Amalgamated Records, The Soul Vendors. It's a B-side of a Jackie Mitu single, Chinese Chicken on Studio One, and on President Records, The Pyramids and All Change for the Bakerloo Line. This is David McWilliams, one from my singles box on Major Minor Records.

Well, there's always something new to learn. That's David McWilliams and the mono single, This Side of Heaven on Major Minor. I didn't realise, but the album version, stereo, was slightly different. Let's give that a listen.

my son. There is no truth except the fire, no lies to be undone. There is no priest or pauper who can't find a place to run. No singer singing melodies, the songs that can't be sung.

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Something wow, fab and groovy on Liberty Records. Flights of Fancy, preceded by Pandora's Box from The Ventures. And we're kind of spread across the top of the hour at the moment. We began, must have been on the other hour, David McWilliams and This Side of Heaven, and then Jackie Mittu, Put It On. I've been trying to put it on all day and get it together today, but it's just not working out. These are some of the 60 singles released on the 3rd of May 1968. Now, clip clopping along in the background, we're going to hear The Muffin Man from The World of Oz on DRAM, contained by the immortal line, "Have a muffin now and then you won't forget me."

0: It was Peter's birthday, and he dreamt of black and white rainbows that took him away on DRAM Records, The World of Oz. And the A-side which we played was The Muffin Man, and over a period of possibly only 1 year, I managed to collect all of the World of Oz singles. Yes, The Muffin Man. We do play big hits sometimes, but only by chance if it was released in this particular week. And on the 3rd of May 1968, when 60 singles were released, we had a massive record that was absolutely huge. Look, this just about sums up the kind of day I'm having.
1: Let's head towards the unknown region with Chris.
0: Yeah, I think I've run out of steam. However, I can still present the big hits to you. This is Moni Moni.

Yeah. Moni Moni. One of my favourite Beach Boys singles was Friends. And sometimes there was a reason why records in Camp Kins Records were in the bargain bin. And in this case, it was because Friends, it wasn't pressed off-centre, but the label had been applied disastrously off-centre. It was stuck just as any label would be, except it was stuck into the grooves, which made it very difficult to hear the last half of the single. I'm not going to inflict that upon you, but this is that song.

on the Pi record label a single that was from a group called Shadell, singing a Bee Gees tune with The Sun in My Eyes. And on the other side, Good by Thimble Mill Lane, with a similar Bee Gees voice, but not. It was an original Shadell tune. And we began, no, we went way back, let's see, Beach Boys, Friends. Yes, we've been friends now for so many years, through the good times and the tears, dim dippity. Terry Reid, after that, Better by Far. No, that was the A side. We heard the B side, Fires Alive, on the Columbia record label. And Terry Reid, I'm pretty certain, my memory, he was considered to be the vocalist for Led Zeppelin at the time. Let's check his voice out again. This is Better by Far. I could be better by far. Terry Reid.

once again excavating a seam of endless vinyl. It's not rubbish, it just didn't get anywhere. These are the new singles that were released on the 3rd of May 1968. There were 60 of them on that day. Some did get into the charts. It's inevitable that each week we will find one or two that do. But the executives, that was, Tracy took a trip. CBS Records, before that, the Cedars, that's C-E-D-A-R-S in this country, but over at the far end of the Mediterranean, where they came from, S-E-A-D-E-R-S, the Cedars. Anyway, Decca Records, I Like the Way, and that is one that resides behind me in my singles box. And before that, the Uniques and Speak No Evil.

Island, the White Label, and Shadell we heard, and Terry Reid, of course, better by far. And I was alluding to the fact that it's not been one of my best weeks this week, but fear not, we will be back next week doing it all over again with a completely different set of records. The Fleur-de-Lis, the gong with the luminous nose. Now, you might think that should be the gonk, because gonks were around in the 60s. Polydor Records. This one is apparently worth £511, and at 45cat.com, which we often refer to, apparently the dong with the luminous nose was from an Edward Lear nonsense poem. Anyway, nevertheless, Fleur-de-Lis, gong with the luminous nose.

£511. In fact, so sought after is that fleur-de-lis single, Gong with Voluminous Nose. But there's been a bootleg reproduction copies made, 2005. Beware, if you're searching it out, it has a large centre. The B-side, Hammerhead.

0: The focal point on DRAM Records, sounding vaguely Pink Floyd-ish, and Sycamore Sid it was called, I wonder. Because the vocal sounds a little bit Pink Floyd-ish as well.
1: Lives in a tree. He sees things no one else can see.
0: Anyway, this is Gordon Jackson, but surely not that Gordon Jackson on Marmalade Records and Day at the Cottage.

Many thanks for listening to me one more time. Chris Bent, as we've headed toward the unknown region, gone back in time to the 3rd of May 1968 and played some of the 60 new singles that came out on that day. We heard the Focal Point and Sycamore Sid, which has also been subject to the bootleg treatment, so rare is it. Then Gordon Jackson on Marmalade Records, Day at the Cottage. On Polydor, it was You Outside from Dave Justin, and that was, we've just heard, The Montanas and Someday. In brackets, You'll Be Breaking My Heart Again on Pi Records, and that's what I'll be doing very shortly when I leave you. Finally, we'll have Moon having heard Someday from Montana's. This is Someday Girl on Liberty Records, and we might squeeze out of the toothpaste of pop Pinkertons and Mike Sedgwick. I'll be seeing you.

opening up this hour with Ace and How Long. And there we had the Kiki D Band and You Need Help. My name's Robin D, and this is Radio Mi Amigo Nighttime, where the good music comes out to play.

0: Some classic Jethro Tull there for you, and Teacher. And before that, in Marvelous Mono on beautiful black vinyl, it was Vanilla Fudge and You Keep Me Hanging On. Up next, Horse Lips.
1: Robin D.

That's a Robin D's sing-along song, with the mic down, of course. Dave Mason, and So High, Rock Me Baby, and Roll Me Away. We're high on the good music here on Radio Mi Amigo from the good ship LV18.

Stephen Bishop, and on and on, and before that, Yes, and Roundabout, and the one that started that set off, beautiful song from the Fairport Convention, and She Moves Through the Fair. Now, anyone who knows me will tell you that I just love my Italian rock, and there's a story attached to this next band that I'll tell you after the track. This is Premiata Forneria Marconi, and this is Celebration.

Oh, absolutely superb. Now, the story goes like this. The last time I was in Italy, I saw a poster for them appearing live at an open-air theatre. And it was the week after we left. I've never got over it.

0: That's another one of Robin D's Desert Island Discs, that's Heart, and Magic Man. Up next, Elton John.
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I'm off now to look for a cup of coffee. Yes, I am. And I really fancy a cheese sandwich tonight. Cheese and pickle. I know we've got some mature cheddar in the fridge. So we'll put on Supertramp, Take the Long Way Home. And I'll see you soon.

Radio Mi Amigo album tracking for the next hour, and we're looking at the UK album charts of April 1966 and April 1976. So 66 kicking us off, it was the Help album from the Beatles, of course, and Tell Me What You See. From Sunburst Finish, 1976 music from Bebop Deluxe. This is Life in the Air Age. Hello there, it's Chris Cooper. A pleasure for me to bring the music to you this hour.

1976 music from Bebop Deluxe. Life in the Air Age took us back to 1966, and Simon and Garfunkel with Kathy's Song. And who was Kathy? Well, she was Simon's girlfriend during his 1960s sojourn in England. Rocking the Mi Amigo Airwaves.

penned by lead vocalist Eric Burden for The Animals. That was For Miss Kulka, and it showcases the piano talents of keyboardist Alan Price. Now, if you want to know who Miss Kulka was, well, I can't tell you much, only that in the song she left him for 14 long days, but he doesn't say any more than that. I guess that sums up the blues, doesn't it? The Animals, For Miss Kulka, following Bad Company, Run with the Pack.

I find it almost impossible to present a night hour on Mi Amigo without some Bob Dylan influence, because he's just been so prolific over the years. And that's one of the many cover versions of A Hard Rain's Gonna Fall. That came from Joan Baez from her album Farewell Angelina. And before that, album tracking with Slade, making a very good job of a track called Do the Dirty, and that from the album Nobody's Fool.

Mi Amigo album tracking Music from the Birds and Lay Down Your Weary Tune, 1966 there, and 1976 music from Sailor, Let's Go Back to Town. Now, I said earlier on that we're featuring the charts of 1966 and 1976, the month of April in both of those years. And you may have got a bit confused at the beginning because I played the Beatles' Help album, and you might be saying to yourself, what's he talking about? That was from 1965. Well, yes, it was, and some of the albums are from 1965, but if they were in the charts of April 66 or April 76, then they qualify to play on this hour. And this next one is a case in point. The Seekers.

two rather different tracks back to back on Mi Amigo. We heard The Seekers and yet another Dylan cover version. It was The Times They Are a Changing from 1965, but in the charts of April 1966. And then from the charts of April 1976, a live version of The Welsh Connection. That was the Welsh band, surprisingly enough. Man, I do like my live music. Do you? Have you seen anybody recently or got anything coming up? Let me know. It's studio@lv18radio.uk. studio@lv18radio.uk. And mark your email for the attention of me. And the me is Chris Cooper.

1966 album music from the Spencer Davis Group. There's nothing like the blues on a late night radio station, is there? That was the track Hey Darling. And to take us out of this hour of music, we've got one of the biggest for you in terms of bands, the Rolling Stones, but one of the tracks of theirs that doesn't get played so often on the radio. We like to do things differently here on Mi Amigo. 1966, the Aftermath album. This is called Think.

It's Ian Chambers on board with you on the LV18 and Radio Mi Amigo, starting with his Bruceness from the Born to Run album, that's Thunder Road. And according to my musical sat-nav, in 100 yards on the right, you need to turn into Lonely Avenue.

Radio Mi Amigo, bringing you the best from the 70s and 60s. And we might just have sneaked back a little bit further there. But don't tell anyone, all right? It's our little secret. There's Ray Charles and Lonely Avenue. Not to be confused with Lonely Street. You know, the one down the end of Lonely Street, there's that Heartbreak Hotel. And poor old Ray, he gets their post all the time. Oh, hang on. Flashing blue lights in the rearview mirror. Oh, no, we've been busted.

Ardeen Taylor, who sadly died in 2022, and Indiana Wants Me, hope he eventually made it all the way to Indiana. And then Wasted Time with the Eagles. We're not going to waste any time. We're going to move straight on to a massive album. Do you remember Songs in the Key of Life? Of course you do.

Stevie with Pastime Paradise and the wonderful Christopher Cross, and I really don't know anymore. Nah, don't know at all, mate. It's Ian with you here on Radio Mi Amigo from the Lightship LV18. We have just the most amazing canteen here. I mean, no one really talks about it. So, again, this is just between you and me, but we have an amazing canteen. Does some pretty weird things. For instance, you can get Monkberry Moon Delight. Yeah, really. So I

Paul McCartney from Ram and Monkberry Moon Delight. Apparently his kids, when they were very small, called milk Monk, and hence they came up with Monkberry Moon Delight as a fantasy milkshake. I mean, if you're Paul McCartney, you get away with that sort of stuff, can't you? And I think the kids screw up okay, so there's nothing to worry about there. So we're just going through the menu in the lower deck canteen here on LV18, and let's see, what do you fancy then, Neil?

0: In our album collection at home as I grew up, we had Hot August Night, the live double album by Neil Diamond. There's only one track which really stood out for me when I was much, much younger, and that was Porcupine Pie. Obviously, he's done loads more good music. There's the studio version, Porcupine Pie by Neil Diamond. I think we've got time for one more course before they pull the shutters down in the canteen. So, what do you fancy, Louis?
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0: 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I want the brim brand sauce with the olive

apparently written by Ian Anderson on a particularly bumpy plane ride, and then he made it about a guy on a motorbike. Well, poetic license and all, there's Jethro Tull, Too Old to Rock and Roll, Too Young to Die. We say you're never too old.

Rundgren, A Dream Goes On Forever. Be good if it did sometimes. Now we take a rather weird twist with the radio programme, bringing you a rather infamous song from the Byrds back catalogue. This is one that David Crosby really fought to get onto the Younger Than Yesterday album, and everyone was like, no, Dave Cros, what are you on about? No, won't happen. He explained, it's entirely too strange for most people, but that's how I am. I never was pop in the first place. I've always been out on the left-hand edge of everything in this scene, and I always will be. And he certainly was.

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1: Look, I did warn you, didn't I? The Birds, Mind Gardens, from the Younger Than Yesterday album. It's Ian Chambers with you here on Radio Mi Amigo on a rather strange journey. Something a little bit nautical now. Two songs, almost the same title. Later we have Land Ho, with no exclamation mark. But this is called Land Ho, with an exclamation mark.

0: Land Ho by Supertramp, before which Land Ho by The Doors from Morrison Hotel. Meantime, Harry found it was a rather wet night in San Francisco.
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4: 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A fabulous creation. A danceable solution.

0: Strand.
1: Well, if you can do the Strand sitting down, that's for me. Roxy Music there, getting us underway with Do the Strand, the opening track from their 1973 album For Your Pleasure. And welcome along to today's trip around the Garden of Unearthly Delights with your tie-dye tour guide Paul Windsor, here on the overnight service of Radio Mi Amigo, broadcasting from the floating palace of musical delights like Vessel LV18 here in Harwich Harbour, in our little corner of the UK. Okay, so that's got the legals out the way. Bring on the sounds from 1971. These are Dutch bands Sandy Coast, True Love, That's a Wonder.

Yeah, the glorious sound of Rory Gallagher there and Lonesome Highway, recorded for his 1975 album Against the Grain, but not used. Why not, we ask? Is there no justice in the world? It's a great track, but it finally saw the light of day in 2006 when Big Guns, the very best of Rory Gallagher, was released, so better late than never, I suppose. Before Rory, we heard Sandy Coast with a single from 1971, True Love, That's a Wonder. Great stuff. And from 1965, a record that these days would be termed Freak Beat, but back in the day it was just plain old R&B. The Fairies, Get Yourself Home.

0: Yeah, good, that one. Those were The Common People, a US band who recorded for Capitol Records, and that was a track called Take From You from their 1969 album, snappily titled Of the People, By the People, For the People, From the Common People. Yeah, indeed. Or if you were buying the album, just point to it and say, that one there. Much easier. Simon Dupree and The Big Sound were also in there with She Gave Me the Sun, B-side of their 1969 single Broken Hearted Pirates. And we started with The Fairies, 1965 single on HMV, Get Yourself Home. And you might have detected similarities with the Pretty Things there. The Fairies road manager, Johnny D, wrote Get Yourself Home, and it was offered to the Pretty Things, but they turned it down, although they did record it. So the Fairies decided to release it instead. But just to balance things out, Johnny D also wrote Don't Bring Me Down, which the Fairies turned down, but was recorded by the Pretty Things, and it became their biggest hit. So there you go, all's fair in love and war. And after all that verbiage, we'd better play some more music. This is one of those visitors from Planet Weird. This is Stu Mitchell with the West Dacus Rebels from 1967. Well, of course it would be. This is Acid. I wonder what it could be about. We shall find out together.
1: World through sightless eyes, I think with a senseless brain. I sail a sea of hopelessness upon a ship of pain. I walk life's streets on aimless feet and reach out cold white hands. I answer questions people ask.

talking mindless riddles, and I search to find life's key. I steal to keep my need alive as it devours me. The price of wealth and boredom with a life that was given me, 'cause I live in a house on Nowhere Street in a town called LSD.

That's a great track. That was Boz Scaggs, fresh out of the Steve Miller Band, and that was Finding Her, with some sweet slide guitar from Duane Allman. And that's from Boz Scaggs' self-titled album out on Atlantic Records in 1969, and we started that set with Stu Mitchell with the West Dacus Rebels. They were a top instrumental band from Canada, although how much the West Dacus Rebels had to do with that record is not entirely clear. But anyway, it was released on the or in the US on Cap Records in May 1967. Acid being the title, I guess you had to be there. In between all that was the mighty Lightning Slim and the wonderful Nothing But the Devil, including the immortal line, "I'm gonna break out just like the measles, I'm gonna be all over you." Yeah, Shakespeare, eat your heart out. This is Radio Mi Amigo, broadcasting from the LV18 here in Harwich Harbour in the UK, and we are currently meandering around the garden of unearthly delights, or even unearthly delights, wandering off the beaten path at every opportunity. From 1969, these are the Small Faces and the Autumn Stone.

Right then, that was Yes vocalist John Anderson and a track from his solo album Elias of Sun Hilo from 1976, To The Runner it was called, which was also issued as a single, surprisingly. Before that it was The Small Faces with The Autumn Stone, which was planned as a single, but for whatever reason it never happened. It was eventually released in November 1969 on the Autumn Stone album, a collection of singles and unreleased tracks put out by Immediate Records. Right, so I should really give out the Radio Mi Amigo email address. It's pinned up in front of me, and every time I look at it, I think I must give that out in the next link and then promptly forget. So here it is, although I'm sure you know it by now. studio@lv18radio.uk. That's studio@lv18radio.uk. Okay, job done. Here's the Kinks.

Tremendous. Those were Santa Barbara, California band The Dovers with The Majestic, The Third Eye, released on the Miramar label in the US in April 1966. That's the same month that The Byrds released 8 Miles High, along with its B-side Why, which we just played. Definitely value for money on that single. We kicked off with The Kinks with their 1965 single See My Friends, which was well ahead of the pack on that one. And watching the clock and moving on apace, these are the state of Mickey and Tommy, and Nobody Knows Where You've Been.

You know the word, so I guess you were singing along. That was Indian musician Ananda Shankar, nephew of Ravi Shankar, and that was from his 1970 self-titled album On Reprise, and of course that was Light My Fire. Before that it was The State of Mickey and Tommy, up to their necks in phasing, and Nobody Knows Where You've Been. Yeah, indeed, a single out in Mercury Records in late 67. And that's it for this trip around the Garden of Unearthly Delights. We congregate outside the gates 4 nights a week, Tuesday, Wednesday, Thursday and Saturday nights, 12 midnight on the dot. And hopefully we'll see you on the next one. To finish, from 67, these are The Music Machine and Talk Talk. But from me, Paul Windsor, see ya.

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